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0: 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Danville Vikings last night dropping against Centennial. The upcoming games this weekend, Westville at Bismarck, Henning, Rossville, Alvin at 7 o'clock on Friday night on K-Rock. 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